step behind you. 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We were living in San Francisco with flowers in our heads.

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1: She's leaving now,
0: 'cause I just heard the slamming of the door.

0: back and thought about the things we used to do, it really meant a lot to me. You mean a lot to me.
1: I really mean that much to you?
0: Girl, you know it's true.